desires and worldly gains designed for worldly men. I'm a master of the heart with ears and hands to lend. Soldiers come and soldiers go, some changed by love for thee.

People are always reminiscing on better times, setting goals for days yet to be lived at the same time. No longer experiencing moments, the only gift ever given without condition. 24 hours worth of moments will cost you nothing but waking up in the morning. The information age, a concert hall was where you went to experience a live show. Sure, photos were taken and film was made along with all the history. But today's concert halls, this stuff full of aspiring smartphone movie directors, filming moments and capturing them and celebrating them like victories abounding. Memory created before it's fully developed, all for the sake of being one of the first to say to the world, I was there. Surrounded yet alone, setting goals for days yet to be lived, like insecurity screaming at the top of its lungs, please pay me just a little more attention. Reasoning now conducted in digital shorthand. The thumb typist, communications officer of the land. Always reminiscent on better times, setting the goals for days yet to be lived. Not experiencing the moment is the mode. Emotions dialed down to graphics. Dialogue turned typist exchange. Standing still, ensuring the camera angle is on point. Surrounded yet alone, self-centered yet in the need of like-minded company all at once is the new two-step. Missing the point. Spellbound.

forward to how many people will like our latest profound statement to the world. Everybody trying to set their spirit free, man. Everybody is trying to get out from underneath something.

like a, you know, a Navy jet or something like that, just flying by. Sometimes they'll fly very low near the World Trade Center, not near it. Then I heard a large explosion, and I thought it was a sonic boom.

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